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It's Hardy and favorite country song on Taste of Country Nights with Evan Paul. I want to start a new thing where at the beginning of each show, I say the day and the date.

I think that sounds cool. Welcome to your Tuesday, August 4th. Coming up, I got Stella Lefty, Boston, Morgan Wallen's on the way. Let's kick things off with Nate Smith on Taste of Country Nights. Now, if we-

Morgan Wallen there with Don't We on Taste of Country Nights. Show of hands, how many people have been through a nasty breakup? It's a lot easier to take the low road, but somebody's got to take the high road. Here's Coe Wetzel, High Road on Taste of Country Nights. Well,

0: That is new country. I love that song, man. Stella Lefty and Boston on Taste of Country Nights. I'm here with Stella Lefty right now in studio. Now, some people are commenting about the line in the song, "I like it when you're nice to me," wondering why, like, that's a low bar, you know, like, you just want a guy to be nice to you, that's all. Can you explain that to everybody so I don't have to keep trying to?
1: No, I got you. Well, basically, I feel like, for me, like, I've always been attracted to, like, the push and pull. Like, I mean, I feel like so many people are. Like, it's so, there's something that really grabs you when somebody doesn't treat you so great. You know, which is actually, like, a terrible thing. And so I feel like when I met Vincent, like, it was the first time that I felt like I wanted the PDA. I wanted all the night. Like, you know what I mean? Like, it's such a different dynamic when somebody's actually good to you and treats you well.
0: Okay.
1: And I just think I wasn't used to it. And I was like, wow, I like that. But it is funny. Like, I love the dialogue, like, about, like, how that's the bare minimum. And, like, everyone. But I was like, you know what? Like, it doesn't always happen. Like, not everybody is so great and kind when you're in a relationship with them. Like,
0: from a guy's perspective, thank you.
1: You're welcome.
0: Because it sets the bar
1: setting you up
0: incredibly low. Like, I'm the man. Why? I'm nice to you. That's awesome.
1: All you got to do, be nice.
0: Check out the rest of my Stella Lefty interview at tasteofcountry.com.
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0: Kojo with the Painter on Taste of Country Nights. Ladies, find me a guy that's easy to love. I'll wait. Yeah, not very many of us. Here's Dustin Lynch's new one on Taste of Country Nights.
1: Buffy's

0: "Hey, man, this is Jeff. I was going to see if you could do me a favor. I never really called in before, but I wanted to know if you could play a song and dedicate it to my fiance. It's an older one, but it's I'm Coming Over from Chris Young. That's our song, and we joke that that's the only time I'm allowed to break the law and run red lights and blow through stop signs is when I'm on my way to her house."
1: Okay. All right, I'll play that for y'all. Congratulations on the engagement, by the way. Here's Chris Young on A Taste of Country Nights.

Taste of Country Nights. Carly Pearce recently just admitted how, like, hot she gets when she's around Riley Green. I think that's the only time we've ever heard of a country star openly crushing on another country star. Here's Riley Green with Think As You Drunk on Taste of Country Nights.

New country there from Riley Green. 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All right, you're probably starting to get into hearing whispers about school cranking back up. 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

Luke Combs, Sleepless in a Hotel Room on Taste of Country Nights. It's Evan Paul on the second shift. My right hand is on all these buttons they got me pushing. My left hand is on my 22-ounce jug of coffee. Let's get it going. It's Bailey Zimmerman on Taste of Country Nights. This

country there from Taylor Swift. It's called I Knew It, I Knew You. That's on the Toy Story 5 soundtrack, which I have told both of our kids that it is not out yet just because we don't want to spend $100 to see it at the movie theater. Listen to this. A North Carolina woman is in some serious trouble after she stabbed her boyfriend with a hot dog fork. Police say Simone Williams used a long fork used for roasting hot dogs to assault her boyfriend. She then punched him and cut his face. She's charged with assault with a deadly weapon along with domestic violence. Who would have known that a hot dog fork could be a deadly weapon? What even is a hot dog fork? Oh, I know. Yeah, that's a... Okay, that could be a weapon. Yeah, that could be a weapon if in the wrong hands. All right, I get it. Hang on, I'm coming right back. I got Jordan Davis kicking us off next with Next Thing You Know, a Taste of Country Nights. 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

wildfire smoke and Saharan dust making its impact on Texas, decreasing air qualities, which can be impactful for those that do have upper respiratory issues. Taking a look at temperatures, though, we've got some hot temperatures before temperatures go down into the upper 90s heading into the middle of next week. But unfortunately, dew points are going up, creating a very soupy atmosphere, and heat indices of 105 are likely. We could see some heat advisories go into effect this weekend. From KWTX, I'm First Alert meteorologist Catalina Bell.

Next thing you know, it starts hurting just from waking up in the morning. How did my neck get sore? It's Evan Paul on Taste of Country Nights. Coming up, I got the new one from Ella Langley featuring Morgan Wallen. Fun fact, that is one of three Ella Langley songs in the top five right now, all genre charts. That's coming up after Graylin James and Water at a Wedding on Taste of Country Nights.

0: Taste of Country Nights with Evan Paul, where we hang out with your favorite country music superstars. Tonight, we got Luke Bryan in the studio. Now, you've had so many number ones. Is there a Luke Bryan song that's forbidden to be played in your house?
1: I don't know. Fast, my 16-year-old beau got really mad at me on the video of Fast because he had a girlfriend that I kind of didn't get the proper clearance, so he's a little mad at Fast, but I think all my number ones are, they better be welcome around my house, or somebody's gonna have to go stay in the barn.

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0: Here's his new one called Hands Up.

0: New country from Jelly Roll. That one's called Hands Up on Taste of Country Nights. It's Evan Paul getting a look at what's trending in country music news at tasteofcountry.com. Bailey Zimmerman just canceled his entire international leg of his tour, saying he's got some family issues that he needs to tend to. Now, naturally, there's a lot of people online saying, what kind of family issues? Does he have a drinking problem? Is it low ticket sales? People are not buying the fact that he's saying a family issue. 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

0: 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Is this tree good for climbing? How are babies made? 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

0: Before I play Dylan Scott, My Girl, I'm here with Dylan Scott. Tell people how you met your wife.
1: She came to my school in seventh grade. We never spoke a word to each other, seventh or eighth grade. And then high school, we went to separate high schools. And then sophomore year, man, I don't know, took her to a Chinese restaurant, all-you-can-eat buffet. And
0: dude, that's amazing.
2: She looks so pretty when the makeup on. You should hear her talking to her mama on the phone. I love it when she raps

0: John Morgan. That's the guy that's written some of Jason Aldean's biggest songs, including Trouble with a Heartbreak, If I Didn't Love You at Carrie Underwood. That's his track, Kid Myself, on Taste of Country Nights. Let's get into this ultimate superstar collaboration that won a Grammy from Shaboozy and Jelly Roll called Amen.
1: On a lost and lonely highway, paying for my sins. If you ever saw me out last Friday, hell, I ain't getting in.

New country from Ella Langley. That one's called Loving Life Again on Taste of Country Nights. Recently, marketing experts and music experts have all weighed in and agreed that there's some factors that have led to Ella Langley's rapid success other than, you know, just pure raw talent. They say her faith and the fact that she's very open about it, and also her authenticity and her humility, are what is leading Ella Langley straight to the top. Now, when I read that, that's a lot of big words. Authenticity and humility, yeah, those are kind of out of my dictionary, but I get it. She's awesome. Hey, coming up next, I got Kenny Chesney. John Party's got a new track I'm going to play for you called Boots Off. That's next on Taste of Country Nights.

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That was Eric Church, the Chief, singing about Bruce Springsteen, the Boss. This is Taste of Country Nights with Evan Paul, and I want to send a big shout out to everybody working at Mercury Metals. Thanks for having us on and texting me on the Taste of Country app. I thank y'all for that. Here's John Party's new one. It's called Boots Off.

0: Taste of Country Nights. It's Evan Paul with Country Music Hall of Famer Kenny Chesney. How do you de-stress? You know, you had a tough day, let's say. What do you do?
1: Oh, I usually try to jump in the ocean. It does a lot for your soul. It does a lot for your brain. It does a lot for your state of mind.

Josh Ross, Hate How You Look. Now, to us in America, Josh Ross is a new country artist, but where he's from in Canada, he's basically like the Jason Aldean of Canada. It's crazy how that works. It's Evan Paul on the radio with Ashley McBride. This is her new one called What If We Don't on Taste of Country Nights.

0: New country, that's Ashley McBride. It's called What If We Don't? It's on Taste of Country Nights with Evan Paul. Hey, I got your shot at a $500 prepaid Visa gift card. 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Coming up next, Zach Top, South of Sanity. I love that track, along with Lady A Downtown, kicking us off next on Taste of Country Nights with Evan Paul.
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McCreary there with Bottle Rockets. By the way, Scotty McCreary just gave us five favorite songs to cover when he's on stage. Conway Twitty, Hello Darlin', Josh Turner, Long Black Train, Jamie Johnson, In Color, George Strait, The Chair, and Garth Brooks, Ain't Going Down Till the Sun Comes Up. Now, speaking of cover songs, a lot of these kids don't know that this is a cover song. Rascal Flatts' Life is a Highway, A Taste of Country Nights.

0: 14th week at number one on the all genre charts. That's Ella Langley, Choosin' Texas, on Taste of Country Nights with Evan Paul. My wife and I, our son is 3 years old. He just turned three like a couple weeks ago. And it's so cute because he doesn't know, like, he doesn't understand what I do for work or anything. But whenever I'm at home, if I pull out the microphone or I get on my computer, he just turned three. All he knows is, Taste of Country. So whenever I'm at work, it's hard for me not to be like, it's Evan Paul on Taste of Country, like my three-year-old son. Hey, coming up, I got Chase Matthew with Darlin', Morgan Wallen on the way with Don't We, and how about a Billy Currington throwback? Sit back, relax. That one's on the way next on Taste of Country Nights. Thanks for joining us tonight.
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13: weather. Wildfire smoke and Saharan dust making its impact on Texas, decreasing air qualities, which can be impactful for those that do have upper respiratory issues. Taking a look at temperatures, though, we've got some hot temperatures before temperatures go down into the upper 90s heading into the middle of next week. But unfortunately, dew points are going up, creating a very soupy atmosphere, and heat indices of 105 are likely. We could see some heat advisories go into effect this weekend. From KWTX, I'm First Alert meteorologist Catalina Bell.

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1: Taste of Country Nights. Evan Paul here. I'm hanging out with Lauren Elena. Tell everybody about when you met Miranda Lambert.
2: Miranda Lambert, I ran into at the BMI Awards in the bathroom. It was my first time meeting her, and she was like, "Don't you let this town or anybody change who you are. You're a sweet Southern girl, and you stay that way." And I was just like, I didn't even know she knew who I was, and it was the sweetest moment. Another

0: Morgan Wallen. I almost said Morgan and Morgan. Morgan Wallen there with Don't We on Taste of Country Nights with Evan Paul. Cruising through the second shift on this Tuesday night. Hang on for Shaboozy and Good News. That's after this throwback. Let's take you back a little bit with Billy Currington on Taste of Country Nights.
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show, Boozy, with good news on Taste of Country Nights. Hey, coming up next, we're going to talk about what's trending in country music news. It involves Bailey Zimmerman and some canceled tour stops. That's after Flatland Cavalry on Taste of Country Nights.

0: back.
1: New country from Flatland Cavalry. It's called Never Coming Back on Taste of Country Nights. It's Evan Paul getting a look at what's trending in country music news at tasteofcountry.com. Bailey Zimmerman just canceled his entire international leg of his tour, saying he's got some family issues that he needs to tend to. Now, naturally, there's a lot of people online saying, what kind of family issues? Does he have a drinking problem? Is it low ticket sales? People are not buying the fact that he's saying a family issue. 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

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Number 3.

Don't tell on me. In at number three, Jason Aldean on your Taste of Country Nights top three most requested countdown. It's Evan Paul. And the reason the countdown is so late in this part of the show is simply because I am the one that's got to count all these requests that come in all day on the phones, texts, Facebook, and Instagram. I finally got them tallied up. This is number two. It's Kenny Chesney's new one. It's called Carry On your Taste of Country Nights top.

your most requested song of the entire day at the radio station, Kane Brown and Woman, on Taste of Country Nights. We'll do the countdown again tomorrow night, just after 11 o'clock. Here's Morgan Wallen now with Chasing You.

0: New country from Jacob Hackworth. It's called What Took You So Long? It's on Taste of Country Nights. When's the last time you went to the library? I hadn't gone in forever until we had kids, but there was a book that was just found that was 150 years late to be returned to the library. What was the book doing and where was it for 150 years? It was bricked into a fireplace. Someone at a house was doing some home renovations and they cracked open their fireplace and found a book. They opened it up and the due back date was 150 years ago. Librarians said they've never had anything that old come back to them. I always had issues with late fees at Blockbuster back in the day. I could never get my videos back on time. I always had to pay or I forgot to rewind. And I'm like, oh, man. Hey, be kind. Rewind. Coming up next, Carrie Underwood's on the way. Luke Combs and Russell Dickerson happened to me. Plus, something big happened to Russell Dickerson involving that song. I'll tell you about it next. Hang on.
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4: Texas weather. Wildfire smoke and Saharan dust making its impact on Texas, decreasing air qualities, which can be impactful for those that do have upper respiratory issues. Taking a look at temperatures, though, we've got some hot temperatures before temperatures go down into the upper 90s heading into the middle of next week. But unfortunately, dew points are going up, creating a very soupy atmosphere, and heat indices of 105 are likely. We could see some heat advisories go into effect this weekend. From KWTX, I'm First Alert meteorologist Catalina Bell.

0: here's a country song that may never get performed live by every artist on it. It's Hardy, Tim McGraw, Morgan Wallen, and Eric Church. Good luck getting them in the same place again. It's MacArthur on Taste of Country Nights.
1: My name's John MacArthur, and I work this dirt.

Russell Dickerson, Happened to Me. That song just got covered by Kidz Bop. That's how you know you've made it. Plus, Russell Dickerson is one of the first artists to show up in the Kidz Bop video with the kids. 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Do not start dialing up your ex, though. Luke Combs, One Number Away.

0: Cody Johnson is here with me on Taste of Country Nights. And I love that something you've never shied away from is talking about your faith.
1: I've tried very, very hard over the years to get closer to God, get closer to, you know, being a better man. But, you know, we've all got our problems, you know, and like I struggle daily just like everybody else with bad habits or anxiety or my own personal problems, you know. And these kids come up to my shows and I want to be just like you when I grow up. And I'm like, dude, I'm just as messed up as a lot of people. Like, you know, I'm human too. Don't look at the stage and think that guy's got something that nobody else does.
0: Here's Cody's new one called Horseback on Taste of Country Nights.
2: He's a ranch hand in a pinch, man. Hotter than the red on the cattle brand. Cause she's a gold digger with a quick trigger. A cast iron skillet swinging lid flipper. 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

0: just want my horseback.
1: New country there from Kojo. That one's called Horseback on Taste of Country Nights. We were just talking about off the air how Cody Johnson's one of the most likable people in all of country music. There's nobody really has anything bad they can say about Cody Johnson, other than maybe some of the guys he used to get in bar fights with back in his honky-tonking days when he was bull riding. Other than that, no! It's Evan Paul. We made it through the second shift. Pat yourself on the back. Go get another coffee if you got to stick around. If not, try to round up your phone and your car keys. I got Stella Lefty coming up next with Boston and a brand new track from Tyler Hubbard from, I can say it again now because they're reunited, Florida-Georgia Line. This one's called Land by Tyler Hubbard, and it's coming up next for you on Taste of Country Nights with Evan Paul. Have a great night.
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at it again with more of today's country to help you make it through your late night. Hope you're having a great night already. Got Luke Bryan coming up. Jelly Roll is on the way. And this is the new one from Caroline Jones. Here's Your It For Me, Honey, on the Third Shift.

0: swing a dead cat without hitting another great country song.
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0: It's another 10 in a row on US 105, number one. Number one for new country.

That's Zach Top with South of Sanity, a guy who may sound like he is from the 90s, but is essentially still pretty new to country music. And he had some controversial statements in an article that he had it with Rolling Stone. He said that the reason that his music is as popular as it is right now, he said, we had a long

0: long time, at least in the country world, where everything was really perfect. Everything's tuned, everything's pocketed just right. And he said, I think some of the soul got left behind in that. And that he's, you know, kind of bringing soul back to country music. He says, you're not trying to chase perfection. You're trying to just play good music and put your heart and soul into it. And people enjoy that. And whatever it is he's doing, not only do I hope that he does it, I hope he keeps doing it because I'm loving it.
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for Riley Green over the next couple of weeks and months. He's going to be, of course, a coach on The Voice. He's got a brand new album coming out in September. Just released another brand new single called Imagine That. Here's Riley's latest. It's Think As You Drunk on The

0: Cole Goodwin with Howdy on the third shift. A guy who's been out on the road with Dierks Bentley. His Off the Map tour. And recently, well, at the beginning of July, I should say, Cole was able to be part of a cover with not only Dierks Bentley, but also Ricky Skaggs and a bunch more. They did Only Daddy That'll Walk the Line. And actually that night, Cross Canadian Ragweed's Cody Canada joined them too. If you're looking for something to check out, the whole song is online. You can actually find it online. Just search Cole Goodwin and Ricky Skaggs, Only Daddy That'll Walk the Line. The video will come up. It is amazing.
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was just talking about Cole Goodwin, Ricky Skaggs, and Dierks Bentley's cover of Only Daddy That'll Walk the Line, and they're not the only ones doing amazing covers on the road. Luke Bryan, Jason Aldean did their first stop on their co-headlining tour, and they did a cover of Neon Moon.

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It is brand new country time. What's up, guys? I'm Brett Allen on the third shift with new after two at six brand new songs in a row. Gavin Adcox getting it started.

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get covers or remixes of songs, but it's not often that you get a sequel to a song. But I've got one coming up for you right after Carly Pearce and Riley Green. There's their latest. Here's If I Don't Leave, I'm Gone.

That's brand new from Cole Swindell. It's Girl Dad on New After Two, a song that's being dubbed as a sequel, which you don't hear often. You hear sequels for movies. You hear remixes for songs. You hear covers of songs, but very rarely do you get a sequel. But that one is considered a sequel to You Should Be Here, because it's another song that he's singing to his dad about all the stuff that he's missed. And I think Cole Swindell is blown away by how many people have connected with this song. I get letters all the time or messages on our app. I got a message just the other day from someone named Brandy talking about how his newest song, Girl Dad, touches my sister and I, because my dad always wanted one of us twins to have a child, and he passed during COVID 1 year before he would have met his granddaughter. It's connecting with a ton of people, and definitely going to be another big hit for Cole Swindell.

0: child, and he passed during COVID 1 year before he would have met his granddaughter. It's connecting with a ton of people and definitely going to be another big hit for Cole Swindon.
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was Lainey Wilson actually done with Yellowstone? One of the stars, Ian Bowen, says that he'd love to revisit his relationship with her character on the Dutton Ranch spinoff, but he thinks they need that. Here's Lainey with Phones.

Why do we give you so many great country songs in a row? 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

you guys see the pictures yet? Natalie Portman sharing a baby bump. 45 years old, her third child on the way. God bless her. Natalie Portman going to be a mom again. Here's Scotty.

Well, just about the time that people start to admit that they're kind of getting a little tired of social media, one of the social media platforms that you used to know and love, maybe as a kid growing up, might be coming back. We'll get to that coming up after Megan Maroney. Here's Beautiful Things as we stay up all night on the Third Shift.

0: Taylor Swift with I Knew It, I Knew You on the third shift. I'm Brett Allen. Some of you may be old enough like me to remember the social media platform was one of the first, really, MySpace. Do you remember MySpace? Well, now they're saying that it could be coming back. It was it focused on music. It was really kind of, you were able to post like some of your favorite songs. You had your eight favorite friends. And now Chris and Tim Vanderhook, whose company acquired MySpace in 2011, say that they're planning on relaunching it. Now, they didn't say when or, you know, how. They just said that, you know, they are going to relaunch it. They're just waiting for the right time to do it. You may remember you could really glam it up. It was glittery and it was crazy and it just seemed friendly. But, you know, so many people are starting to move away from social media now. Is it going to be worth it for MySpace to come back? We will find out.
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What are they? Get those guesses in. We'll come back with the right answer next.

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are a lot of people trying to get rid of these things as soon as we get them. 35% of people never get them at all. 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

0: Want my horseback.
1: That's brand new from Cody Johnson. It's Horseback on the Third Shift. And yeah, we're going to keep that brand new country coming for you all night. From Carter Faith and Wyatt Flores, there's nothing better to do.

0: guys. It's the third shift. I'm Brett Allen, back at it again after a week of hanging out by a lake. Got together with my high school buddies and just hung out by the lake. Had some frosty cold beverages. Glad to be back, though, tonight. I got more Today's Country to get to. I got Morgan Wallen on the way. Avery Anna is coming up. Here's Toby Keith. I love this bar.
1: We got winners. We got losers. Chain smokers and boozers. And we got yuppies. 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

0: swing a dead cat without hitting another great country song.
1: Hey, that's my not dead cat.
0: It's another 10 in a row on US 105. Number one. Number one for new country.

Most of the country every year changes their clocks back and forward in the spring and in the fall. But President Donald Trump is urging Congress to make daylight saving time permanent for the entire country. We'll see whether or not we'll actually fall back on November 1st. We were young.

0: Avery Anna. There's Blood Runs Thicker. More brand new country on the third shift. I'm Brett Allen. She's got big plans for the fall, as most singers do. She's going to be starting off her Blood Runs Thicker tour starting in October in Raleigh, North Carolina. She'll finish up in December in Silver Spring, Maryland. But plus, she's also going to be part of the, she's going to be taking the stage at the upcoming 19th annual ACM Honors, joining an all-star lineup of performers celebrating this year's Academy of Country Music honorees on August 19th.
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Lauren Elena teamed up with Chase Matthew for this song, All My Exes. When I saw the title the first time, I was like, holy cow, Lauren Elena redoing a George Strait song. But no, very different from that song. Here's All My Exes on the Third Shift. Another

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0: 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Luke Bryan and his farm tour recently went out west to California for the first time in 16 years. 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And I'll put a little pep in your step tonight for that second shift playing your favorite new country on this Friday night, Taste of Country Nights.
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Lynch and Easy to Love. I'm Brett Allen. That's going to do it for me. It was great to be back again, guys. We'll be back again tonight at midnight, God willing. Have a great day. We'll see you when it's over. Here's Luke Combs and The Kind of Love We Make on the 13th.

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1: Well, an armed man was arrested after he was seen taking pictures and videos of the Trump National Golf Club in L.A. over the weekend. Authorities said that it happened Sunday. It was a day before officials announced that President Trump plans to visit the property this week for a Republican dinner. Evidently, plainclothes federal agents spotted the guy walking around, filming, appearing to watch security and what they were doing. So they detained him. 38-year-old Janine John Tail found a loaded gun in his car, extra magazines, hollow point ammo. They searched his home. And they found body armor, two radio signal devices, and notebooks containing what they said was concerning statements. Well, it appears that Abdul El-Sayed has won Michigan's Democrat U.S. Senate primary. A lot of communists running as Democrat these days. The race divided the party with fears that his victory would pull the party further left and hurt Democrats' midterm hopes to regain control of the House and Senate. And this is crazy. I actually saw this last night. Perez Hilton got his start, you know, talking about celebrity stuff, Hollywood news and all that. Now he's doing a lot of stuff on the internet. Well, there was concerns. He's doing a live stream and someone did a screenshot of it, which I saw it. I'm like, okay, is this real? Is he just doing it to get attention? But evidently it was real. It looked like a lot of blood on him. They said that he was cutting. So people that were watching his live stream called the police. They showed up. Ambulance was seen leaving his home. Sheriff's officials confirmed that he was alone in the house, but he was taken into protective custody. Keep up with what's trending with the U.S. 105 app. You can download it on your phone or us105fm.com.
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Before you hit the pavement, before you check your emails, there's only one way to fuel your day. 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

Carrie Underwood returning for her 14th consecutive Sunday Night Football show open when the new season premieres September 13th on NBC and Peacock. It's going to be the Dallas Cowboys taking on the New York Giants. And she said she's really excited about it. She said this new open that she's going to be doing is one of her most favorite yet. And the creative director said, this season we've drawn inspiration from Carrie's deep, well-documented love of rock music, calling it a perfect fit, and crediting Joan Jett and the Blackhearts' I Hate Myself for Loving You as direct inspiration. So Morgan Wallen donated over $1 million to school music programs during his tour. Yeah, he was all over the place with his Still the Problem tour, and everywhere he went, communities benefited. Over the course of 23 stops, with a portion of every ticket sold benefiting the Morgan Wallen Foundation. The tour helped provide more than $1 million worth of instruments to 26 schools across the U.S. So people can talk trash about him all they want, but, you know, he's a real softy at heart, I think. Sugarland. There's gotta be something more. Gotta be more than this. I need a little less hard time. I need a little more bliss. Could they be planning something? Jennifer Nettles and Christian Bush shared a cryptic social media post on the official Sugarland socials channel with the caption, "It's been a minute," and there's a link to an opt-in page. It also includes a video of them taking a bow on stage with their band, and then it cuts off, and it ends with the words, "coming soon." Country music history, today in 1967.

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0: 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It was amazing, something amazing. Today, in 1989.

1989, Dolly's single. Why'd you come in here looking like that? Top the charts. And if you've never seen the video, it's really funny. She's in a theater. She's in the audience. They're having tryouts. All these guys are coming on stage doing all this crazy crap. You know, some are cute, some are not, but it's really funny. All right, today in 2010. Music.

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1: weather. We continue to enter a very hot and dry stretch of weather here in Central Texas. Temperatures out the door this morning in the upper 70s and lower 80s. That'll quickly turn into 90s and 100s this afternoon with a heat index of 102 to 104, especially near and east of I-35. We'll have a stronger south breeze today, about 10 to 20, although many of you may not notice it. It's really just going to be the heat and humidity that is the main storyline here as we head throughout the rest of the week. Could approach 105 with the feels-like temperatures by Friday. From KWTX, I'm First Alert Meteorologist C.D.

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105. Good Wednesday morning. It's Tayshia. It's hot. But you knew that, right? Well, there are some burn bans in effect. More details on that coming up. It's Jason Aldean with Carrie Underwood, US 105.

Number one for new country, US 105. Good Wednesday morning, it's Tayshia. If you didn't hear, Ella Langley, now number one with this song, 16 weeks and counting. I'm sure she's got a lot further to go with it. It's US 105.

0: Blake Shelton, number one for new country, US 105. You ever look at your spouse and think that? I do. I'll say something really jacked up and he'll die laughing, saying, I was thinking the exact same thing. Oh, to have someone who's as screwed up in the head as you are, it's truly a blessing.
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0: I'm not going to tell you what I was thinking. Okay, burn bans, McLennan. Clinton County peeps under burn ban now. They put that into effect yesterday. Hill, Navarra, Ellis, on up, they have burn bans. Bell County, as far as I know, not yet. Burnett, Lano, they have a burn ban as well. But yeah, McLennan is the latest because it is. Actually, I went outside and got a recording. I poured out some water on the ground. Seriously. Okay, maybe I'm exaggerating a little bit. But it is very, very hot. All right, another primary election day in America in the books. Millions hit the polls. Five states, and a lot of people were watching this one in Michigan. So we have another, what's the deal with communist Muslims? You got, you know, Mandami. I mean, it's just a lot of that going on. But Abdul El-Sayed barely won by the skin of his teeth. As a matter of fact, the chick that he was up against, Haley Stevens, a lot of people were comparing her to Chris Farley, the way she talks. Very odd. But anyway, the establishment Democrat Party behind her, and she hasn't conceded yet. As of this morning, she gave a speech, but she didn't say she conceded. So, I mean, it was very, very, very close. So we'll see, you know, what happens with that. Governor Abbott says he plans to bring down electricity prices for consumers by ending local energy monopolies in some Texas cities. He says more than 5 million Texans live in cities that only have one power provider and no competition. More than 60% are served by the electric utilities of San Antonio and Austin. He said residents of Houston and Dallas do have the ability to choose their electricity provider. 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
1: Ryan Murphy's next installment of the Monster series, Monster, the Lizzie Borden story. It's going to premiere on Netflix September 17th, and it introduces the anthology's first female monster, played by Ella Beatty. Of course, it follows Lizzie Borden's infamous story, with the official logline describing how one young woman changed what the world believed a killer could be, and all it took was an axe. That's going to be gross. Harry Potter fans, you're going to love this. Film series returning to theaters in 4DX. Regal, August 27th through September 3rd. Tickets priced at $9.75 per movie, or better yet, you know, 9¾, like the platform. The big rewatch comes as HBO's upcoming TV adaptations expected to offer up an expanded retelling of the series. What they're going to do is each season is going to be a book, because they had to leave a lot out of the movies. If you've read the books, there are all kinds of stuff that didn't make it into the movie. Series scheduled to premiere on December 25th. All righty. I saw a picture on a social media last night, and it's, I didn't know if it was fake. You never know if anything was real, if somebody's being dramatic, but evidently this was a real situation. Perez Hilton, you know, talks about celebrities and all that kind of stuff. It's been around a good while, and he has a thing on the internet now. Well, he was doing a live stream, and someone did a screenshot of it, and it was on X, and you have to click, you know, this is disturbing content, whatever. And they said that he was cutting, but there was, I assume, blood all over him. I mean, it was really bad. A spokesperson for the Miami-Dade Sheriff's Office told TMZ that police got calls about that live stream, and they went to his house. They spoke with family members there. They confirmed that he was alone in the house, and they went in and they saw there was an ambulance that drove away. So they said they transported him to a local hospital, and he is receiving medical attention. Well, Michelle Pfeiffer, she said she's done with movies. Yeah, she's a pretty huge star, but she said she has found other ways to use her talents. She says, I never want to star in another movie. All right, got some celebrity birthdays today. Marsha.
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you saw the movie The Fall Guy, you heard Youngblood doing his version of the Kiss song. 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

It's Josh Ross on your number one for new country, US 105. Good Wednesday morning. It's Tayshia, and everybody has their own slang. Every generation has their own slang. And again, they went to Reddit to find out what the Redditors were talking about. And they were talking about their favorite terms used by teenagers today. Now, like I said, we've all had our own slang. For instance, when I was growing up, this was a huge song, and actually had the record. And I didn't use all these terms, but I did use some. But it was Moon Unit Zappa, her father's Frank Zappa. And she came in one day, and she was making fun of these girls. I think it was the San Fernando Valley or somewhere. And she was just talking like them. And he's like, he didn't like that area anyway, so he figured he would do a song with it. And it took off, and so everybody started talking this way.

So beastie, someone gross, bag your face, meaning you're ugly. Yeah, we did say, oh my God. And Grody was my favorite. I still throw that around here and there. But anyway, on Reddit, this is some of the responses. Unk has become almost as negative as being labeled a witch in colonial America, and it's hilarious. And if you're not familiar with it, it means like somebody out of touch, like out of touch old man, or something. It comes from uncle, right? This one said, big back cracks me.

0: Yep, this Instagram dude I watch says big bactivity, which is basically eating junk food. Swear to Claude, I like that one. Minty B for mental breakdown, it's cute. Pressed, this person said, I don't think there was an adequate equivalent term before, and this one's the best. In my kid's phone, my wife is spawn point, and I'm co-creator.
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4: Central Texas weather.
5: We continue to enter a very hot and dry stretch of weather here in Central Texas. Temperatures out the door this morning in the upper 70s and lower 80s. That'll quickly turn into 90s and 100s this afternoon with a heat index of 102 to 104, especially near and east of I-35. We'll have a stronger south breeze today, about 10 to 20, although many of you may not notice it. It's really just going to be the heat and humidity that is the main storyline here as we head throughout the rest of the week. Could approach 105 with the feels like temperatures by Friday. From KWTX, I'm First Alert meteorologist C.D. Finley.

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Russell Dickerson on your number one for new country, US 105. Good Wednesday morning. Chipotle voluntarily removing jalapenos from its restaurants nationwide. I will have all the details for you. It's trending. That's coming up straight ahead. Right now, Thomas Rhett, US 105.

0: Number one for new country, U.S. 105, with What's Trending in Central Texas.
1: Well, a man was arrested with weapons in his home and vehicle Sunday in California. This is ahead of President Trump's visit to his national golf club. What the deal was, this guy was walking around. Security was there. They're getting things set up for the president's visit. Well, this guy was walking around taking photos of them and doing video of them and all this other kind of stuff, which was really odd. 38-year-old John Tail, I guess how you pronounce his name. He was taken into custody by Los Angeles County Sheriff's Department. But this is what gets me. Okay, he had a gun on him. They said they patted him down and they found a 16-round magazine loaded with hollow points in his pocket. Okay, fine. Then they searched his car and they found a handgun with a round chambered with, you know, another magazine. And then Houston Public Media goes on to say that they found a rifle, a pistol, more ammunition at his home. So what? I don't care what the guy has at his house. You can have stuff at your house and you can have a weapon on you. If that's according to the laws of the state, you can have a gun in your car. It can be loaded. Why are you going to have a gun in your car if it's not loaded? Morons. You know, you see this all the time. Hello. Yeah, it's loaded because it's for protection. Yeah, mine's loaded. I got the safety on. I'm ready to go if someone messes with me. It's not illegal. And it's just, you know, the people reporting have no clue. Chipotle Mexican Grill voluntarily removing jalapenos from its restaurants nationwide. This comes after a Minnesota salmonella outbreak linked to the peppers sickened over 100 people. The

0: say they're cooperating with public health investigators, and they identify the jalapenos from one common lot as potential source of that contamination. And the Dallas Cowboys, returning from Oxnard later this month, they're going to host two free public training camp practices at Ford Center at the Star in Frisco. So it all starts Tuesday, August 25th, continues Wednesday the 26th. An opening ceremony at Tostitos Championship Plaza is going to feature the Dallas Cowboys cheerleaders, mascot Rowdy, Jerry Jones, if you want to see Jerry. 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
1: All right, if you saw Ready Player One, you may be excited to know that a part two is getting closer to reality. The book's author said talks with Warner Brothers had begun. He was optimistic about it. Steven Spielberg directed the first one, but he says he'll produce the sequel rather than direct it. Well, three times evidently enough for Bunny XO. The influencer podcaster says that after divorcing husband number three, Jelly Roll, she is done with marriage.
2: I will never get married again, no, ever. I can't either. Do the divorce. Mm-hmm. The divorce sucks.
3: I can't do it.
2: It'll kill me, I think. I just can't.
1: I think that was Denise Richards she was talking to. But yeah, she said that she's finished with that. And Denise Richards hasn't had such great luck with husbands either. All right, Donna Mills, the actress from the 80s that just started up an OnlyFans account, and she's 85. Well, she's finding out what that's all about. She's been on there just over a week, and already she's getting requests that are new. But, you know, being the gamer that she is, she's going to try to meet the demands. That's what she said. Well, you know, I have a vineyard. And then she said, someone wants to film me or film myself stomping the grapes. There are a lot of people out there who are turned on by toes, I guess. And she said she's going to try to give them what they want.

0: Whit Sellers, the drummer for Old Dominion. He turns 48 today. 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Old Dominion is going to be over at Baylor Foster Pavilion in September. 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
2: Texas weather. We continue to enter a very hot and dry stretch of weather here in Central Texas. Temperatures out the door this morning in the upper 70s and lower 80s. That'll quickly turn into 90s and 100s this afternoon with a heat index of 102 to 104, especially near and east of I-35. We'll have a stronger south breeze today, about 10 to 20, although many of you may not notice it. It's really just going to be the heat and humidity that is the main storyline here as we head throughout the rest of the week. Could approach 105 with the feels like temperatures by Friday. From KWTX, I'm First Alert Meteorologist C.D. Finley.

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0: Number one for new country, U.S. 105, with what's trending in Central Texas.
1: Well, a new report says cyber attacks against water systems have increased. 12 states now reporting something going on with their water system. Minnesota was the first state to report issues. FBI is warning the utilities, disconnect systems from the internet where possible. Use systems with breakers. Be prepared to revert to manual controls if automated systems appear to be compromised. A federal judge has set a March 2nd, 2027 trial date, and that antitrust lawsuit is challenging Paramount's proposed merger with Warner Brothers Discovery. And Texas A&M and Buc-ee's teaming up to launch a line of co-branded merchandise. The first item is a t-shirt that's now available at Buc-ee's locations, and also Barnes & Noble at the College Station campus. This year, Texas A&M became the first university in the nation to sell Buc-ee's food and merch outside of the chain's travel centers. And of course, Buc-ee's founder was the class of 1980 at A&M. 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

0: Dan and Shay on your number one for New Country, US 105. Good morning. It's Tayshia. And if you're following the data center drama, like I think all of us are, you're happy to know that Governor Abbott has now put a pause on all development until these data centers start answering questions, because they haven't been. Out of what, 130 or more, 20-something respond whenever they send out requests, lawmakers sent requests saying, okay, how much water are you going to use? What kind of cooling system are you using? Power questions. And they say it's proprietary information. They can't release it. Well, now they're going to have to release it. So we'll see what happens. But I wrote something up on that. You can get all the details on it. 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

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I am on the job with you today. We're going to knock out this day quickly, okay? 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Before you know it, it'll be quitting time. Tyler Hubbard is here. 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

hardworking artist in country music. Artists that will go above and beyond to put on a great show and take care of their fans. There's not a lot of artists, however, that would play two shows in one day. But Garth Brooks is doing it. We'll talk more in less than 10. Here's Keith Urban. It's Days Go By, US 105.

running a show is not easy. I mean, you look at people like Luke Bryan and other artists on stage. It is a lot of physical effort to put on a show. That is country, and she knows it. My name is Jess. I'm on the job with you. It would be insane to do two shows in one day, right? Well, not if you're Garth Brooks. He's doing a matinee and an evening show coming up in Denver in September. Now, this is a part of his Blame It All My Roots tour, and he's actually doing multiple shows at every city that he's going to. He's already got, what, three shows in Indianapolis, and he just tacked on another show in Denver. That makes four shows in Denver, and like I said, two in one day.

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many of us would agree on why Ella Langley is so successful and so popular. I mean, obviously, she's got great music that is catchy, music that is relatable, but I think also

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Hey, it's Tayshia. 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

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I mean, pretty soon we're going to be in the busiest and most wonderful time of the year. I'm talking about fall.

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Hey, it's Evan Paul. 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

0: Stella Lefty. It's Boston. My name is Jess. I'm on the job with you. Do we think that Stella Lefty has the ability to become a big star like Lainey Wilson? You know, Lainey, I feel like, is one of our modern day women who has just taken the country music world by storm. And she's done a lot outside of country music as well. In fact, she's in the new season of the show Leanne on Netflix. Now, we know that she and comedian Leanne Morgan are actually close, and they had a little bit that they did at the CMA Awards last year, which was so fun. They like each other a lot, and no surprise that Leanne was trying to get her to be a part of this show. If you want to see the trailer for the upcoming season, we've got it for you on our app. That's going to get underway on August 27th.
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2: Central Texas weather. We continue to enter a very hot and dry stretch of weather here in Central Texas, 90s and 100s this afternoon, with a heat index of 102 to 104, especially near and east of I-35. We'll have a stronger south breeze today, about 10 to 20, although many of you may not notice it. It's really just going to be the heat and humidity that is the main storyline here as we head throughout the rest of the week. Could approach 105 with the feels like temperatures by Friday. From KWTX, I'm First Alert Meteorologist C.D. Finley.

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Hey, it's Tayshia. 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

Can we start the countdown for Riley Green's new album? It's called That's Just Me. It's coming out September 18th. We just put out the track list for it. A couple of collaborations on that album. One with Brooks and Dunn that I am definitely...

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Do we really have an NFL preseason game coming up tomorrow already? 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

We're taking a little lunch break because we need it and because we've earned it. I've seen you working hard this morning, getting a lot of ground covered. I'm proud of you. Keep it up in the second half of the workday, but for right now, take a little halftime. Zach Brown.

so much country music back to back that you could catch the light at Stan Schluter and 201 and still not hear a commercial. 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

Taylor Swift, I knew it. I knew you. 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I'm with you on your lunch hour. And man, Hannah Harper, she won American Idol this year. She has hit the ground running. Now she's got a new song that is out called Married Into This Town, but also she's touring a lot. She's on her String Cheese tour right now, which of course String Cheese is the song that she wrote by herself. She used that song in her audition on American Idol. It caught the attention of Sargento Cheese. Yes, the brand that makes delicious cheese. They are sponsoring her tour, which is running through November 14th. And like I said, she's very, very busy. She's also opening Lauren Elena's Stages tour this fall as well. Hannah Harper, she is everywhere.

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11: We continue to enter a very hot and dry stretch of weather here in Central Texas, 90s and 100s this afternoon, with a heat index of 102 to 104, especially near and east of I-35. We'll have a stronger south breeze today, about 10 to 20, although many of you may not notice it. It's really just going to be the heat and humidity that is the main storyline here as we head throughout the rest of the week. Could approach 105 with the feels-like temperatures by Friday. From KWTX, I'm First Alert Meteorologist C.D. Finley.

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And I feel like next year he's due for a big international tour. What do you think? 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It's Boondocks.

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0: John Morgan, Kid Myself, that is New Country. My name is Jess, and speaking of new stuff, we've got an album that's coming away our way next month from Riley Green. It is called That's Just Me, and he gave us another taste off of this project. I love that artists are giving us more and more songs from their albums before the whole album comes our way. Riley definitely doing that. The song is called Imagine That. A little bit of a ballad. Basically, it's this like love-struck Hail Mary, if you will, trying to get your lover back, saying he'll do anything, asking the person to just imagine what life could be like if they gave it another chance. I love this song already. 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

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I'm on the job with you as we are navigating yet another work day, one that's going by quickly thanks to new country like Bailey Zimmerman. 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

kiddos going back to school. 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You just love having a little bit of your time during the day. You don't get a lot of that in the summer, do you? Here's Ella Langley, Loving Life Again, US 105.

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It's Jess. Are you a Halloween lover? Are you loving that we've got all the Halloween stuff that's starting to hit the shelves again at the stores? Now, I gotta say, the Halloween candy being available already is a little much, don't you think? It's August. That candy's not gonna make it to October. It's probably not even gonna make it to September, let's be honest. Actually, this might be their strategy. They know that if you buy that candy now, you're gonna have to buy

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Tonight will be melatonin free. We're going to keep you awake starting at 7, Taste of Country Nights.

Luke Bryan. It is Ride, Ride, Ride. My name's Jess. I'm on the job with you. Our country music family continues to grow, and I couldn't be more thrilled for Parker McCollum and his wife, Holly Ray, and their second baby making his grand debut. His name is Rocker Tommy Light McCollum. And he was born on July 30th. Now, of course, Parker, he had to cancel a couple of dates when Rocker arrived. But mom, baby, doing well, healthy, happy baby boy, I think 8 pounds, 7 ounces. And you know his other son, Major Yancey Tyler McCollum, definitely thrilled to be a big brother.

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1: Texas weather. No major changes to the forecast at this time. We're expecting 100 degrees for your Wednesday. And as we head into the overnight hours, expecting the upper 70s, so pretty mild across the board, to remain in place for at least the next couple of days, as well as those upper 90s as we head into the weekend. Now, while temperatures are near average, heat indices of about 105 are expected here in the city of Waco and even possibly higher across Central Texas. So heat advisories are possible at this time. From KWTX, I'm First Alert meteorologist Catalina Bell.

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Miranda Lambert, one lucky gal. 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And lately, he's been making bread. 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And honestly, the video that she shared, these loaves that he's putting out, they look perfect. 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

0: That's Kenny Chesney's 60-second top 10 country hit. That's Carry On. Hey, it's Chrissy. Today is International Clown Day, and it got me thinking of how many people I know have an irrational fear of clowns. My one friend is even afraid of Ronald McDonald. I'm not kidding. So what's your silly, irrational fear? Don't be shy. We won't judge. Just let me know on our app. On the way, FGL, Old Dominion, and Stella Lefty.
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0: 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I never turn it up that high.
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On

It's International Clown Day, and many people are afraid of clowns. So I want to know, what's your silly, irrational fear? Tanya said on her app, if she's alone at night, she always has to check under her bed and behind the shower curtain before she goes to bed. Same, Tanya, same.

what you got, but who's around you. Brand new country here. Justin Moore. We didn't have much on Taste of Country Nights.

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Jesse, we play the most new country on the way. Ella and Morgan, Taylor Swift's latest, the new one from Lainey Wilson, and Luke Combs, too. 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

when she goes to bed. 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

Why do we give you so many great country songs in a row? 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

0: 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Thanks for having us on while you're working. 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

0: Well, it is from Lainey Wilson, Phone Keys Wallet. I'm Chrissy, asking you your silly, irrational fears on this clown day. It is. So many of my friends have irrational fears of clowns. I think it's the makeup. I really do. Because I'm not fond of them, but I'm not afraid of them either. Cindy messaged us on the app, and she's afraid of those drink cup holders from fast food places. They're like cardboardish. She said those. She doesn't know why, but she hates them and can't be near them. That is super specific, Cindy. Thanks for sharing. 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
4: Central Texas weather. Heading into the overnight hours of tonight, expecting lows in the mix of the upper 70s, overall a pretty mild overnight. And as we head into your Thursday, temperatures likely to be in the mix of the upper 90s, and it will continue that way as we head into the weekend, with heat advisories possible as heat indices are expected to reach 105. Now as we head into next week, it's pretty much going to be a copy and repeat forecast with temperatures continuously within the upper 90s, so heat safety is crucial during this time. From KWTX, I'm First Alert Meteorologist Catalina.

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0: It's Chrissy asking for your silly, irrational fears. Bill said that he's afraid of being bit by a shark. He said it's so bad that he won't even swim in a lake. All right. Legit, though. Here's Dan and Shay.
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run with the big dogs. You might as well stay on the porch. Oh, see? All right, we're not picking on cats this time. Nice. 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

T-top jack in a cherry coke town. 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Yellow dog school bus kicking up red dust.

It's coming fast. Back to school time. Hey, it's Chrissy. 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

It's officially the drive home with me, Chrissy. That was Hardy, and he was recently on the road with Morgan Wallen. This guy's still on the road with Post Malone. It's Jelly Roll on US 105.

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It's a drive home with me, Chrissy. On the way, Morgan Wallen, Tyler Hubbard, and more of your silly, irrational fears. Here's Jason Aldean on US 105.

That's the latest from Morgan Wallen. Been by now. Hey, it's Chrissy. Thanks for letting me ride shotgun with you. We're talking about silly, irrational fears. Stacy told me that she never uses her phone at the gas pump because she heard once that it could explode. John told us on our app that he can't walk over street grates because he knows they'll give way if he does. And you can keep telling me your silly, irrational fears on our app.

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0: Well, this song isn't going anywhere. In fact, Choosin' Texas now has the record for the longest hit by a female artist, being number one on the Billboard Hot 100. She passes Whitney Houston's I Will Always Love You and Mariah Carey's We Belong Together. Here she is. It's Ella Langley.
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0: That's Zach Top in South of Sanity. Hey, it's Chrissy. We're sharing your silly, irrational fears. Here are a few more that I feel are legit. Dave said that when he's camping and has to use the outhouse, he is terrified that something is going to bite him in his behind. I think that's a real one, Dave. Justin is afraid to stick his hand in the garbage disposal, even if it's off. Same, Justin. I feel the same way. We're coming right back.
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10: 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And tonight, Taste of Country Night starts at 7 o'clock. The new country you love flowing through your speakers. We're going to have some fun tonight.

0: 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That's the sound of your life. Perfectly imperfect. 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But every time you drive after drinking, the music gets drowned out. Your life sounds pretty great. Don't let a buzz ruin it. 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

It's a drive home with Chrissy. I want to shout out Paul, who checked in on the app. He wanted to hear Think As You Drunk. He said his brother Dan is Riley Green in this video. He always thinks he's good at a lot of things when he's been drinking. That's funny. Here you go.

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Hey, it's Tayshia. Coming up tomorrow morning, get your day started with what's trending, your morning cup of country, and all your entertainment news in film and stream on your number one for New Country, US 105.

that every time she uses self-checkout, she feels like she's going to be arrested because of that camera that watches her like a hawk. I hate that too. This guy's irrational fear is spiders, even though he's a big outdoorsman. It's Jason Aldean. U.S.

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That's going to do it for me, Chrissy, on this Wednesday. Evan Paul and the Taste of Country crew are up next with all your favorite country stars coming by. Have a great night. 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

Thomas Rhett, after all the bars are closed on Taste of Country Nights with Evan Paul. Whew, I didn't think I was going to make it in time tonight. My three-year-old had t-ball practice, ran a little bit late, but I'm here. I got Kane Brown with Woman coming up. Luke Bryan's on the way. Here's Morgan Wallen on Taste of Country Nights. Girl, I-